from the east side of America, where we choose pride over character. And we can pick sides, but this is us, this is us, this is. I live on the west side of America, where racism, we're never.

0: Are you feeling me? Let's do something. Let's make a bet. Cause
1: mau tahu destinasi wisata yang oke?

Would you cry if you saw me crying? And would you save my soul tonight? Would you tremble